0: 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Show them.
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Someone listening? Okay. 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First you loved

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Chill out. Chill out. Chill out. Zona Chill out. A Ràdio Pineda.

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Let yourself go.

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Chill out. Chill out. Chill out. Sona Chill out. A Ràdio Pineda.

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